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0: 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Remember back in the day when there were record stores?
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0: 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Processed hair, grill cream, drive-in movies, and the anticipation of that slow dance with your favorite girl.
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0: much higher risk of heart disease than people without the variant. When people with the variant take low-dose daily aspirin, however, their risk of heart attacks and related problems drops down to the level of people without the variant, according to three clinical studies involving a total of nearly 45,000 people. The so-called genetic aspirin test, which identifies the LiPoA variant, is commercially available for between $25 and $50. This one-time test could be a helpful tool for guiding low-dose aspirin use. So keep that in mind.
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0: Groove continues right after this on 88.1 WHOV. Remember back in the day when there were record stores?
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0: 10-cent payphones. Kids playing in the streets instead of on TV. Back in the day when Saturday night meant dressing up in your finest threads, splashing on some Aquavelva or Hoyt's cologne to go to the club with your baby. Processed hair, Brill Cream, drive-in movies, and the anticipation of that slow dance with your favorite girl.
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Yes, you are listening to Night Flight. And this is PJ, your captain. So good to have you aboard. Hey, hey to my night crew. We just had, let's see, Third Force doing Onward and Upward. And we've got more music to come. Stick and stay. 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

0: With 88.1 WHOV, yes, you are listening to Night Flight, and this is PJ, your captain. So good to have you aboard. We just had Carl Cox doing Philly Strut, and Nicholas Cole brought us Greenlight. It is National Cheer Up the Lonely Day. How about that? Across the United States, we are making an effort to give someone a lift on National Cheer Up the Lonely Day. If you know someone who is lonely or going through a difficult time, be a bright spot in their life with a little extra thoughtfulness today. Moving right along, we've got more music. Little Ramsey Lewis as well as Bob James. So don't touch that dial. Smooth 88.1 WHOV, where jazz lives.
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You are listening to Night Flight. And this is PJ, your captain. We just had some Jason Tip doing Taking Off. And we've got more to come. And in our next break, we will talk about entertainment news. 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

0: 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You are listening to Night Flight, and this is PJ, your captain. We had Evan Taylor featuring Phil Denny doing Swerve, and JJ Severino brought us Let It Go. So a little bit about entertainment news. On the 15th, which is this coming Wednesday, we have at Port Warwick, Anthony Rizzano and the Conqueroos at the William Styron Square in Newport News. Also on that Wednesday at 5 p.m., we have Why Not Wednesday with Roberta Lee at the Sandler Outdoor Center, and that is in Virginia Beach. On the 16th, which is Thursday, we have the Yorktown Concert with Uncle Jesse at the Riverwalk Landing in Yorktown, Virginia. On the 18th, which is a Saturday at 11, we have the Swap Meet 757, or 757, I should say, at Buckrow Beach, and that is in Virginia, Hampton, Virginia. And then on the 23rd and 24th of this month, we have Paula Atherton at Blues Alley in Washington, D.C. And you can check your listings on internet to see what time and what show you want to see. Well, here we go. More music. Paul Hardcastle as well as some Charles Erlin. So don't touch that dial. Smooth 88.1 WHOV. 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

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Yes, you are listening to Night Flight. And this is PJ, your captain. We just had Phil Doc Martin doing Hermosa. And we've got more music to come. 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

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Yes, you are listening to Night Flight. And this is PJ, your captain, hoping that all is going well with you out there. We had Mike Levine doing Dreams, and Kayla Waters brought us Bountiful. So I did want to share a little bit of information about Anthony Rizzano and the Conqueroos. They are a blues rock band from Virginia that has been electrifying audiences with their high-energy performances and soulful sound. If you're looking for a band that can deliver a powerful, authentic blues-slash-rock experience, look no further than Anthony Rizzano and the Conqueroos. And they will be at Port Warwick next Wednesday. 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

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And this is PJ, your captain. 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

0: Smooth 88.1 WHOV. Yes, you are listening to Night Flight. And this is PJ, your captain. Jeff Ryan just brought us Speakeasy. And Eric Darius brought us Maputo Nights. And so I wanted to share a little bit about Roberta Lee. She is an award-winning artist from Norfolk. American songwriters describe her as a compelling artist, and the Nashville scene praises her ability to score hits with her catchy, textured, and beautifully sung originals. And so, Roberta Lee will be at Why Not Wednesdays in Virginia Beach in the Sandler Center outdoor area. 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

p.m., Mount Gilead Missionary Baptist Church, Kennedy Street, Norfolk. Celebrating the 25th pastoral anniversary and 47th preaching anniversary of Dr. Shelton Murphy and Lady Doris J. Murphy.

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88.1 WHOV, you are listening to Night Flight. And this is PJ. In our next break, we will have words of wisdom. So don't touch that dial. 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

0: Smooth 88.1 WHOV. You are listening to Night Flight, and this is BJ. So we just had Lisa Addio doing Still Never Enough, and Althea Renee doing El Fugo. And so it is about that time. Yes, our profundity for tonight. Love is the fury of the storm, the calm in the rainbow. Love is the source of passion. And that's Susan Polish-Schutz. And so back to the music we go. We've got some Byron Miller as well as some Sarah Vaughan. So again, don't touch that dial. You're listening to Smooth 88.1 WHOV, the essence of Hampton University.
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Yes, you are listening to Night Flight. And this is PJ. We just had the Braxton Brothers doing Inside My Heart, and we're coming right back to Dexter Wanzel. 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

0: WHOV, you are listening to Night Flight. And yes, we are bringing this flight in for a landing. We just had BPM doing East Side Party, and Reagan Whiteside brought us In Love Reimagined. And so, we are coming in for a landing. So please put away all of your electronic devices. 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Certainly has been my pleasure to be with you tonight, and I hope you enjoyed yourselves as well. 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And now for your listening pleasure, in the upcoming hour, and to take you to our Saturday morning lineup, we have got some Crusaders as well as David Wells. So keep it locked right here. 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
2: 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Rules for good financial health. Rules. R-U-L-E-S. Rules for good financial health. The key to building financial health is to give yourself rules that you can keep. Our world is governed by rules. When we drive in the traffic, we have traffic light stop signs so that we can have some order on the highway. So when it comes to money, money has rules as well. I can talk all day about rules, but I'm going to just get to the nuts and bolts of this particular topic here. So the first rule we want to talk about is the rule for safety. We have to be cognizant of the fact that when we use good rules to govern our money, we want to make sure that our money is safe. We do not want to be losing money in our retirement plans, money in our investment plans. So we want to make sure that we practice safe money management. And there's a rule called the Rule of 72. This rule will allow you to give you a good measuring stick on how to put money into programs. It'll tell us how fast our money would double. It will give us the terms, and it also, too, will give us an appetite for risk. So we want to make sure today that we apply these rules, because we need to have rules to keep us out of what I call financial volatility, financial hazard, because we want to fight the fact of all these things that's trying to work against our money, and want to make sure that we have the proper tools in place to keep us in a safe place so our money can grow without actually having losses. So today we're going to offer you what we call a free consultation on how to apply the Rule of 72, how to use the Rule of 100, how to use the Rule of 1%. All these rules are governed to help you to keep your money safe. And when money is safe, money can grow. And when it grows, that's

0: you have that money to use for retirement. And we have to understand that the rule of 72, the rule of 100, the rule of 1%, the rule of 10%, and I give the rule of 10% now since I'm talking about rules. The rule of 10% tells us that we have to set aside 10% of our monthly income for retirement, emergencies, and for lifestyle. We want to make sure that your money stays. So if you're losing money today, nobody likes losing money, okay? Nobody likes losing money. So if you're losing money because you have your money in things that's not safe, the market is too volatile, give us a call today at 757-640-0207. 757-640-0207 for rules on safety. Safe money management. So that's a rule that we can lock in. If you have some concerns about that, call for your free consultation, 757-640-0207. The second rule I want to talk about is what I call a rule for protection. We have to have protection. We need protection. We have to preserve and protect our assets. And one of the things we need to be concerned about is why are so many people going through the probate process? The probate process is the legal process that you go through when the court comes in and they have to oversee your financial affairs, such as what you owe and who you pay out. Probate can be a very expensive process. And the reason why people go through the probate process is because they don't have a trust in place. We can avoid probate because probate is expensive. It can be drawn out for long periods of time. Probate don't offer any what we call privacy to the family. Probate takes away the family control. A living trust resolves all that. When there's a living trust, your assets, all your debts, everything that's in that financial affair, in that financial plan, is paid out immediately. There is no waiting period, okay? Your heirs will get your assets immediately. They have to go through the probate court and wait 9 to 2 years to get the assets. So the trust resolves that problem. You want the trust is because of the fact that it's just a better way, okay? It's easy, okay? And it's easy to maintain, and it's not that expensive. So give us a call here today on how you can protect your assets by using the power of a revocable living trust. And this trust, again, is so many benefits here. It's just incredible. But the main thing is that it's far more, it's cheaper. It's far more inexpensive to have a trust in place as opposed to going through the probate process. So give us a call today at 757-640-0207 for your free consultation on protecting your assets with the power of a living revocable trust. Also, too, when it comes to rules, we need to have rules for opportunities to save, saving money, how we can save money, how we can increase money. Well, there is something that a lot of people just sometimes tend to take for granted, and that is one of what we call a retirement benefit called the Social Security benefit. There's a lot of people that sometimes they don't really get a full understanding on how the many strategies in Social Security can be a benefit to you. There's a way that you can maximize your Social Security benefits by knowing the different strategies and rules that apply to the Social Security Administration. So with that said, we would like to give you a free opportunity to unlock some potential increases in your Social Security benefits. There are ways that you can increase your benefits up to 50%. If you are married and two spouses are receiving benefits, there is an opportunity for one of the other spouse to have an increase. If you were divorced, if you're divorced now and were married for 10 years, there's a way that either party, the former party, can have an increase up to 50%. We have strategies here with the Social Security benefits that can help you to get maximum benefit. And so the good news today is that all it takes is a phone call. All it takes is one appointment. All it takes is 1 hour to come in and get your free Social Security checkup. Because I'm telling you right now, there's so many different rules and regulations and strategies that can be applied to help you to get an increase in your monthly benefits. So with that increase, you can take the increase, you can use that for savings, you can save money, you can use that for some other things, but you would never know until you take advantage of the free Social Security checkup. So I'm going to extend this invitation to all those out there today who would like to take advantage of a free Social Security checkup. 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Now, when it comes to rule number 4, we need to understand the difference between good spending habits and bad spending habits. So the 4th rule here I'm talking about today is rule for spending. We need to learn how to curb our spending habits. I'm going to start off by saying that there's a rule that will help you to curb your spending habits, and it's called the rule of 40, 30, 20, and 10. 40, 30, 20, and 10. This rule here basically will help you to manage money. It will help you to not overspend. It will help you to have what we call disposable income. So with this rule here, we take 40% of our income and we use that towards housing, food, and necessities. We take 30% of our income and we use that towards discretionary spending. We take 20% of our income and we use that for savings and paying off debt. We take 10% of our income and we use that for tithes and charitable gifts. So there you have it, that's 100%. And with this rule here, this is a very powerful rule because if you use it, it will set you up to have more disposable income. One of the biggest obstacles for many people trying to reach good financial health, trying to build wealth, trying to create wealth, is the fact that we have this obstacle in the way called debt. When we can get rid of debt, when we can pay off mortgages, we can pay off credit cards, we can pay off student loans, auto loans, personal loans, back taxes, medical bills, you name it. 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And the last rule here is a rule that we need to understand. 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A lot of times we look at this topic or we talk about this particular product called life insurance, many tend to think that insurance is just for death benefit. True, it is. That's the reason we take our life insurance. It's to pay a death benefit to take care of what? 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We can use life insurance for a whole lot of things. But the good news is today is it's not only just a death benefit, but it's also a living benefit, which means that with the new plans of life insurance, you can now have living benefits, which means that it will pay you while you are living. So it's not just a death benefit, even though that's what we buy it for mainly, but also with the new plans, we have living benefits. 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

0: back to the days when cool was real and smooth was what was expected from a fine brother and a smoking sister.
1: I'm gonna be everything to you. I'm gonna be your father. I'm gonna be your friend. I'm gonna be your lover.
0: Get ready for a trip to a place frozen in time, like the hippest trip in America. A place where the only entry fee required is just to have a good time. For the next few hours, turn back the clock to yesterday.
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0: 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So turn back the hands of time, lay back that Cadillac seat. It's time to take a ride down Soul Street,
5: 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Fellas, if you got a honey-do list, get to it, because this is a trip you don't want to miss. 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WHOB is about to take over your mind and take you back in the day. The train's leaving the station, so call everybody you know and tell everybody you meet. The new party on Saturday morning, it's right here on Soul Street. Brother James, get this party started.
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0: 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Jay Lang along with my main man, Anton. Ring my bell.
1: What's up, dude? What's up, dude?
0: Man, you know how it is, man. It's like another hot weekend.
1: It is, but you know what? It's been raining all week long.
0: Don't you love the rain, man?
1: I love the rain, but it's messing with my programming because, you know, today we're out there at the Buckrow Beach and we're doing some things. And so, you know, I just need the rain to stay away at least until after 5 o'clock. Then we good.
0: Yeah, it messed up a lot of Independence Day celebration stuff, too.
1: Yeah. But that's all right. They were still popping it off.
0: Yeah,
1: they popped it off.
0: I'm glad they messed up the one in Washington. That's the one
1: you
0: I wanted
1: need to
0: mess
1: to
0: up.
1: Stop.
0: Anyway. How 4th of July turned into his birthday celebration?
1: Well, you know, but that's what he does. When a narcissist does that. That's what they do.
0: Mm-hmm. Gas prices going back up. Anyway, we're not going to do politics. Yeah. And tonight on Saturday Night Live.
1: Yes.
0: The late Grover Washington Jr.
1: Oh, Grover was a beast.
0: An hour and a half.
1: Grover was a beast.
0: Live at the Bijou.
1: Grover was a beast.
0: Yes. And in the background, you got members of Pieces of a Dream playing on that track. Because that was his backup band.
1: That was his backup band.
0: And they were teenagers.
1: Mm-hmm.
0: Yes, he was looking out for the kids. But anyway, from now, and for those of you listening via iHeartRadio, thanks for listening. For those who listen every doggone week, we appreciate you.
1: Yes.
0: From now until 6 o'clock, lay back that Cadillac seat. Let's take a ride down Soul Street.

0: You know, we had holes in our jeans. But they claim from climbing trees.
1: Yes, falling down.
0: Falling off your bike.
1: Yeah.
0: And just living life.
1: And just living life. Being a kid.
0: Being in the woods and getting your pants torn. I remember jumping across a fence. We were doing something we weren't supposed to do. And you know, some of the fences didn't have the little pieces of wire bent down.
1: No, they were up.
0: On purpose.
1: On purpose.
0: Because it made it hard for somebody to jump into your yard.
1: That was a security gate.
0: I tore a pair of brand new pants, man.
1: Did you get it?
0: Yeah, we got it. We both got it.
1: Yeah. You with your cousin?
0: Yeah.
1: Why is always your cousin?
0: My cousin Mark, bless his soul, he's gone now.
1: Why was it always your cousin that was getting your tail tore up?
0: Yeah, it was him.
1: And look, and you kept going back for more.
0: I love my cousin. I love hanging with him. You know,
1: you like the fact that Mark was exciting. Yeah. Mark got you into stuff that was just...
0: I wouldn't normally think about doing.
1: There you go.
0: You know.
1: And that's the thing that I tell kids nowadays. Who is that kid that you hang around that has the potential to get you in trouble? That's the kid you better watch out for.
0: Yeah, but I mean, but it wasn't anything life-threatening.
1: No. Like but that. Today's day,
0: yeah.
1: Today's kid,
0: yeah.
1: Oh, they doing that stuff that can, you know, it's too risque, risky.
0: Yeah.
1: So, well, but yeah, anyway, y'all, Jay was a bad boy.
0: But right now, you know, people paying good money for jeans with holes in them.
1: We used to throw them away.
0: We used to throw them away. Or cut them off and make shorts.
1: And cut them off and make shorts. We definitely cut them off and make
0: shorts. Cut them off and make shorts.
1: Yes, we did.
0: Jeans didn't have a shelf life.
1: No, they didn't have a shelf life.
0: As long as it could, as long as your waist didn't get big, you could wear those jeans, man.
1: Forever and a day.
0: Forever and a day.
1: That's right.
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0: Smooth 88.1 WHOV at Soul Street was talking about those jeans. I was saying back in the day we used to call them dungarees.
1: Yes, sir.
0: And I don't even know where that name came from.
1: Some country.
0: And it was only two kinds, Wrangler and Levi's.
1: Yes, some country.
0: No designer jeans.
1: No. Well, you know what? Back in the day, they had Jordache. Remember Jordache?
0: Jordache came along. That was in the 70s, I think it
1: was.
0: Yeah, Jordache. And then that whole designer jean craze started.
1: Yes.
0: And then
1: Jordache started.
0: And Calvin Klein's.
1: Calvin Klein's.
0: You know, don't separate me from my Calvin's or something like that.
1: Yeah. I remember that.
0: Mm-hmm.
1: So, yeah.
0: And then designer in underwear, because, I mean, back in the day, it was just Fruit of the Loom. I said Frida the Loom, Fruit of the Loom, or Kmart brand.
1: It was Fruit of the Loom.
0: Fruit of the Loom.
1: We all had the whitey tighties.
0: Just white Fruit of the Loom underwear.
1: Underwear. And them things were sturdy. You can wear them forever and a day.
0: And then when they wore out, they made good dust rags.
1: I was going to say that. You wiped off your...
0: Washed your car?
1: How you wiping off your furniture with some old underwear?
0: With some old drawers.
1: That's what we do, with some old drawers. Give me them old drawers. Don't throw them away.
0: No, put them in the washing machine and wash them, but then use them as dust rags.
1: And use them as dust rags.
0: Yeah, that's right. With some lemon pledge.
1: Yes.
0: With some lemon pledge. Yes. And it was some others, and they came in a glass bottle, and it was brown. I can't think of the name of it.
1: Yeah, but lemon pledge.
0: Lemon pledge.
1: Yes, sir.
0: And it'll make the house smell so good.
1: It did make the house smell good. Pine saw and lemon pledge made the house smell good.
0: And my mother used to say, I just put the pine saw in there. Don't use that bathroom. Don't flush it.
1: Don't flush it.
0: Because she wanted the bathroom to smell good and clean.
1: It had an aroma.
0: And then ammonia. Used to use ammonia to clean the bathroom,
1: too. I know, but ammonia was strong.
0: It would burn your nose. Just like that doggone perm stuff that you put in your hair.
1: Not the perm stuff.
0: Yeah, the perm.
1: That would burn your nose.
0: What you call it?
1: The lie relaxer.
0: The lie relaxer.
1: Yeah, it's the lie.
0: Mm-hmm. Make me think about Shorty and Malcolm X.
1: I knew you were going to say that.
0: Denzel like, Shorty, getting hot, Shorty. I need some water. It's Soul Street.

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1: I didn't ask.
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0: Smooth 88.1 WHOV is Soul Street. So here's directions, country directions back in the day. GPS. Go past Jeff's house, then turn where that barn used to be, and go a little ways till you get to that house where that really weird, crazy dude used to live at. And go a little bit to the right on that bumpy road, not the paved one, the bumpy road, cross over that, over the bridge. Then his house is past that place where those dogs used to chase us.
1: That's a shame. I'll be like, you know what? Let me go ask somebody else. Ain't no way in the world I'm going to figure that out.
0: And then when my dad used to do these sweet, sick, those Sunday drives or whatever, say we're going to go like maybe from Savannah to Charleston, that was a road trip.
1: Okay.
0: You know, but we would use the map. And then sometimes, you know, if the map was old and a hole was in it or something like that and you couldn't find that particular way, it's like, oh, I remember. My dad used to say, oh, I remember how to get there.
1: Oh, yeah.
0: And we would always get lost. And my mother would get pissed off. So I became the navigator.
1: No.
0: And then she would tell me, remember that Shell station right there. Because when we come back this way again,
1: we got to make a left.
0: We know we got to make a left at the Shell station. Can you remember that? I said, yes, ma'am. Yes, ma'am. Write that down. And so that's how we had our directions. We remember the landmarks.
1: Yes. That's how you do it. You remember landmarks.
0: And you know, you were taught that when you were a Cub Scout, a Weebelo, a Boy Scout, a Eagle Scout, how to make a trail so that you could find your way back.
1: So you can find your way back.
0: You know, take a knife, put a mark on a tree or something like that. Yeah. Break a branch or something like that so you know how to get back.
1: How to get back.
0: Yeah, man.
1: Yeah, so, it's called survival.
0: It's called survival.
1: We don't teach our kids survival nowadays.
0: No, we don't.
1: No.
0: And
1: no.
0: They run out the door like it ain't nothing to it. And I'm like, why are you running out the door right now? You know what I mean?
1: It ain't nothing to it for them.
0: Yeah. You know, and then, you know, get off the bike and just drop it in the yard.
1: Yeah.
0: Leave it there for a day or two.
1: Yeah.
0: It's like nobody's going to come by and steal it. So we don't live in that kind of neighborhood. We have to worry
1: about it. I agree and say, because if you lived in the hood, I'd give you about 30 minutes.
0: If that long. If that long.
1: I'd give you about 30 minutes.
0: Long to take you to go to the bathroom and take a quick one and come back.
1: It's gone.
0: It's gone.
1: It's gone.
0: And you look outside the window, my bike gone.
1: It's gone.
0: You shouldn't have left it out there.
1: Shouldn't have left it out there.
0: Mm-hmm. Soul Street.

0: Smooth 88.1 WHOV is Soul Street. Did your mother smoke?
1: Smoke, no.
0: She didn't smoke?
1: No.
0: My grandmother smoked.
1: My grandmother, no one smoked in my family but men. I think about my
0: aunt. And they would send you to
1: my aunt did smoke.
0: And you remember the big steel cigarette machine that used to be in stores? Like when you come out.
1: Like the vending machines?
0: Yeah.
1: Yes.
0: Where you put the money in and you pull the knob.
1: Yes.
0: For the brand.
1: Yes.
0: And the cigarettes fall out.
1: Yes.
0: Yeah, my grandmother used to send me around to the store to get her cigarettes like that.
1: You know, they were so unsupervised. Those machines and being able, they passed the law like when I got older that you had to be 16 years old in order to purchase tobacco products. But when we were kids, we would go to the store and purchase, my grandma used to do snuff. You remember snuff?
0: Yeah.
1: So she would do snuff. And so we would buy the snuff for her.
0: Yeah.
1: And she would have a snuff can, which is the nastiest.
0: Calling the spit.
1: Oh my God, y'all. It's the nastiest thing you would ever want to see because they spit the snuff after they chewed it into this can and then we had to go dump it and it was gross.
0: Yep.
1: Yeah. So, but we were able to purchase it. You can't purchase it now. You got to be 16 years old in order to purchase snuff.
0: Yeah. And my grandmother used to tell me to go as soon as I got in. She used to use dental sweet snuff.
1: Dental sweet snuff.
0: I'm looking at the can right now online.
1: And so what was so dental sweet about the snuff?
0: I don't know. You had W.E. Garrett's and Sons had snuff. You had Scotch snuff. You had Honest
1: snuff. That's
0: the one
1: that my grandma used, Scotch.
0: Scotch.
1: Yeah,
0: uh-huh. Yeah.
1: That's the one she used.
0: And they put the word dental on that, too.
1: Really?
0: Mm-hmm.
1: So, because snuff make your teeth brown.
0: And you know, you don't smoke snuff.
1: No, you chew it.
0: Right. So there's tobacco for chewing and there's tobacco for smoking.
1: Correct. You put it in the bottom, you put it down in your gum.
0: Right in your teeth. Hold on a minute. Now, what you saying?
1: No, that's exactly what they did.

I come home with the weight of the world on my shoulders. But knowing the strength she sees in me, I smile because she believes.

0: Smooth 88.1 WHOV is Soul Street. What was the toy that you could not break?
1: Ooh. The toy that...
0: And you could use it for a weapon.
1: Okay, so a toy that was really, really, really sturdy was the dump truck.
0: You good. Tonka truck. The Tonka truck was made out of steel.
1: Yes.
0: And they were heavy.
1: Yes.
0: Mm-hmm.
1: Very much so. And it was yellow.
0: Yeah. And it had a lot of rough edges, a lot of sharp edges,
1: it had
0: too.
1: Very much so.
0: That was a serious one. Yeah. No, yeah. That was it.
1: Okay.
0: That was it.
1: Yeah. That dump truck
0: and G.I. Joes were big.
1: The G.I. Joes were big.
0: They were big. I mean, they were like maybe a foot tall.
1: Yeah.
0: And then all of a sudden, somebody got the bright idea of shrinking G.I. Joe.
1: Shrinkflation, bruh. They said they gonna still buy it.
0: G.I. Joe's so small, you can put him in a Cracker Jack box.
1: You need to stop. you know what, y'all? That's so wrong. That is so wrong on so many levels.
0: He's so small and more expensive.
1: Hold on. But you mentioned Cracker Jack box. Can I tell you, I still would eat Cracker Jack if I saw a Cracker Jack box.
0: But it had serious prizes in it that you could play with for a long time that were sturdy prizes.
1: It did.
0: Then the prizes got cheap.
1: Again, the quality. One of the things that manufacturers need to understand, stop downgrading on your quality. People will pay more money if you kept the same quality or made it better.
0: But then they would keep it longer and they wouldn't buy another one.
1: Right.
0: That's why they do it.
1: Yeah.
0: And y'all so wrong.
1: Yeah. But the Cracker Jacks were good though. You know, it had the caramel on the popcorn and the nuts.
0: And the nuts,
1: the peanuts. That Cracker Jacks taste really, really good.
0: Mm.
1: So I would still buy Cracker Jacks. Even if they didn't have the toy, I would still buy the product.
0: Did you have a nurse in your family or somebody that worked like in a bakery? Did you have to put the white polish on her shoes?
1: No.
0: Okay. But you know what I'm talking about.
1: I do know what you're talking about. You're so sick.
0: My grandmother used to leave her shoes out, and I had to polish her shoes for work the next day with that white shoe polish.
1: But my aunt, she was a private nurse, so she did that for years and years.
0: Hey, what we're talking about is happiness from the past. It's just around the bend on Soul Street.

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1: This is your weekend part-time paradise. Drop the top.
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1: Because we're cruising down Soul

0: 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J Lang and Anton rang my bell in the house. We grew up at a time when you didn't drive away until you saw who got out the car, walked safely into the house.
1: That is true, Jay.
0: That's right. You did not drive away. You would roll, even if you would roll down the window and sit there and wait.
1: That is true.
0: Until they got in the house.
1: We wanted to make sure you were safe and secure.
0: Exactly. You know.
1: And that's a part of community, though.
0: That's right. And sometimes, you know, if they were, if it was real late, you know, and after a certain time, you know, your parents would put that, remember that little chain latch?
1: Yes.
0: On the door?
1: Yes.
0: So your key would work.
1: But then you couldn't get in.
0: You couldn't get in. Just like they used to have those. I guess they still have them in hotels. They had a little metal piece right now, but they used to have them in hotels, too.
1: Well, they still got them.
0: Yeah.
1: They still got them.
0: In some hotels?
1: Yes, because I put it up every night. If I'm in a hotel, I put it up.
0: Mm-hmm.
1: Absolutely put it up.
0: And there were no text messages.
1: Yeah. Nope.
0: And they would wait until you safely got in the house. And when you got in the house,
1: you flicked the light. That's right.
0: Or you turned around, you waved your hand.
1: And you waved your hand.
0: To let them know, I'm good.
1: That's right. Yeah.
0: That's right.
1: That was universal.
0: That was universal. You wanted to make sure that whoever it was safe and got in the house. And that was something we were taught.
1: We were taught that.
0: To do.
1: Yes.
0: Especially if you're taking a young lady out. Or one of your friends went with you in the car or something like that. Or you walking them home, make sure they get in the house safe.
1: Make sure they get in the house safe.
0: And they really weren't worried about you and you were walking. Mm-hmm. You know, we walked everywhere. We didn't have a car.
1: No.
0: Or rode the bus.
1: You know, look, my feet were free. were free.
0: Something else I want to take people back about regarding taxicabs.
1: Okay, all right.
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1: Yeah.
0: Taxi cab.
1: Yes.
0: So one of our family members, we call her Aunt Mil.
1: Come on.
0: She owned Milton's Cab Company.
1: Oh, okay.
0: There were two black cab companies because the white cabs didn't come into the black neighborhoods.
1: Mm-hmm. Come on.
0: So Milton's cabs were black with red, black and red.
1: Yeah.
0: And the yellow cab was yellow.
1: Mm-hmm.
0: And then there was a green and white cab company. Green and white one and the black and red ones were black owned.
1: Mm-hmm.
0: And you had two calls you could make. You could make a call for a direct cab ride. And that's one price. Or you could get the local.
1: And what's the local?
0: You pay for a cab ride, and the cab driver would make several stops along the way to where you were going, picking up other people until the cab was full.
1: Oh, no.
0: Yeah.
1: Really?
0: So if I was going from the east side to the west side, and I got a local, which was a cheaper ride, they would pick me up, and I would try to sit in the front seat because I didn't want to sit in the back seat. And if they could make three more stops along the way and pick somebody else who's going in the same direction, you would have like four people in the car when the cab stops.
1: Oh, no. Oh, no. That would not work.
0: Yeah. Yeah.
1: That's like, you might as well get on the bus.
0: Well, the bus didn't go that way. See, so if you want to get there, you got to get there. You know, you could, if you got the direct, you could get there and you can kind of time how long it's going to be.
1: Yes, because that could take a while.
0: But cabs were a ripoff too, also back in the day. If you went to a strange town, if you went to New York, Chicago, you'd never been there before.
1: They're overpriced.
0: They'll ride you all around town.
1: They would.
0: To a place that's just around the corner.
1: Yeah. Because I'm like, I actually had to say something to some of the...
0: And the meter's just running, and it seems like it runs faster when the car starts.
1: I have said things to cab drivers and Uber drivers like, hey, can we get there a little faster?
0: Or if you don't get me where I need to go,
1: mm-hmm.
0: you're not going to get paid.
1: Mm-hmm.
0: Yeah.
1: Well, you got to pay Uber in advance.
0: Well, not Uber. I'm talking about the cab drivers back in the day.
1: Yeah.
0: You know.
1: Yeah, because they'll run that meter.
0: Or sit you in the car with a Mexican cab driver. Nothing, I'm just saying, as a nationality, somebody who can't speak English.
1: Y'all go kill him.
0: No speak English. I'm trying to get the Krispy Kreme.
1: They're going to get you, Jay.
0: It's Soul Street. What an insult.

girls, children of all ages, welcome to the big top. 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See that life is a free ring.

0: Did you grow up in a house where going was like talking back? If your mother told you to do something,
1: if your mother told you to do something,
0: and you went,
1: or she was talking to you and you did that, yes, that was not only talking back.
0: That was a quick slap in the mouth.
1: That was a potential slap in the mouth.
0: Yeah.
1: Yeah, you might get the fire from that. You may get the fire because that's disrespectful. And so, yeah, you couldn't do it. You couldn't make no sounds. You couldn't give them a certain look. And you couldn't say certain things. So sound, look, or say certain things.
0: And you know what? I don't know why it was important for them to change junior high to middle school.
1: Yeah. What you mean? What change? Change it from saying junior high to middle school. I mean, I don't know either. I don't know. Middle school, high school.
0: Because you had elementary, junior high, and then high school.
1: Yes, we had junior high.
0: And then all of a sudden it became elementary, middle school, and high school.
1: I guess they didn't want, I don't know.
0: Come on. Okay, there's got to be a reason.
1: Well, you go look that up.
0: I will AI that. Yeah.
1: You go AI that?
0: Yeah, to find out why. What was the purpose?
1: Can I tell you what?
0: What?
1: I could care less.
0: I know. It's from the mind of Jay.
1: I could care less.
0: I tell you, we're the ones you need to invite to the cookout, boy.
1: Yes.
0: It won't be a dull moment.
1: Yes.
0: Stick around. Oh, by the way, Grover Washington Jr. live at the Bijou tonight on Soul Street. Live concert, 8 o'clock. We'll be back in a minute.
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1: You got a question for you.
0: What's the question?
1: So, I can't stand when people, particularly in this area, when they get in the passing lane or the fast lane
0: and drive slow
1: and go slower than the slow lane. And I was at the
0: top. And won't move.
1: And won't move. And they know that they're holding up traffic.
0: You blowing your horn in the daytime and you flashing your lights at the nighttime.
1: They don't care.
0: And sometimes they slow up.
1: And they slow up on purpose. I was in the tunnel and this guy was in a camper. And he, first of all, the tunnel says trucks get on your right hand side.
0: Get on the right hand side.
1: But they don't do that.
0: Not everybody can read, man.
1: Yeah, well, yeah, I guess so. You know what? I didn't think about that. Mm-hmm. But nonetheless, he's in the passing lane going 40 miles an hour.
0: And the speed limit was what?
1: 55. And they tell you, maintain 55.
0: Maintain the speed.
1: He won't even do 40. And I was so livid, and it was nobody in front of him. I'm talking.

0: traffic speed, and they started going 40 miles an hour.
1: So here's the rule, folks. Here's the rule. The left lane is for people who moving.
0: Moving.
1: And it's a passing lane.
0: And it's a passing lane.
1: If you drive slow, you're trying to be careful. You got a whole lot of points on your driving record.
0: Or you're distracted because you on your phone and you shouldn't be on it.
1: Yeah, and your reaction time is slow. Stay in the right lane.
0: Please.
1: You know, because if you have an issue, you can pull over and just get out the way.
0: Correct. If you're a scary driver, stay in the right lane.
1: Exactly. And if it's raining too hard or something like that, you know, just stay in the right lane.
0: No, get off the road.
1: Get off the road. Drive underneath the overpass and sit your butt down.
0: And sit your butt down and wait.
1: And wait. And wait.
0: Get off the road.
1: Why are you driving anyway?
0: Anyway.
1: You know what I'm saying?
0: You know you can't see Mr. Magoo. Get off the road.
1: Why are you driving? You could have got Junior to take you to the store.
0: Yes.
1: You know what I'm saying?
0: Yes.
1: Get somebody else to take you.
0: Come on.
1: Why are you still holding on to your driving license?
0: Let it go.
1: Let it go.
0: Like your hairline. Let it go.
1: Let it go. Get a scooter. It's so street.

0: Contestant number four, do you have the answers?
1: It's on the tip of my tongue. I can't, just can't think of it.
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3: I didn't ask.
4: 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Another slow jam from

0: Smooth 88.1 WHOV is Soul Street. We conserved things back in the day. We kept it simple.
1: Yes.
0: You know, a big pretty umbrella was an expense.
1: It was an expense.
0: If it was raining.
1: Yes.
0: A sweater.
1: Yes.
0: Newspaper kept in the car. Newspaper had multiple uses.
1: The newspaper had multiple uses.
0: Put it over the top of your head.
1: Yes, you could.
0: And you getting into the store in the rain.
1: You good. And don't matter how old it is, you can reuse it.
0: Newspaper, you use them to cover your school books.
1: Cover your school books, and you had yourself a new look.
0: Talk about getting your car windows clean.
1: That's the best thing you can use with Windex.
0: Newspaper.
1: With Windex and a newspaper. No streaks.
0: My grandparents and aunts and uncles and everybody in my family kept a stack of newspapers in the garage.
1: That's right.
0: And that was cleaning, especially on Saturday when you had to clean mirrors and windows and things like that.
1: Yes.
0: I remember being outside, cleaning the outside of the window with some newspaper.
1: Newspaper. It worked well.
0: It did.
1: It worked very well.
0: Did you use your pencil down to a nub when you was in school? Yes, I did too.
1: Yes.
0: All the way down to the metal part, right before the eraser.
1: I'm not going to say to the metal part because it's hard to grip that if you all the way
0: I
1: down
0: would use
1: to
0: it until it was ungrippable.
1: That's a shame. That's a shame, Jay. It's time to let it go. It's time to let it go. Like Teddy say, let it go.
0: Wasn't nobody buying a whole bunch of new pencils
1: all
0: the time?
1: You just buying a whole bunch of pencils. Jay, you all the way down to the metal piece. It's no more pencil. It's gone. It's gone, man. It's gone. Look. Let me go ahead on.
0: For real?
1: Yeah, it's gone, bro. I'm going to go ahead on and go to another level.
0: For real?
1: Like people with the hairlines. When you got braids and your hairline is in the middle of, it starts in the middle of your head.
0: Or you go to the barbershop and the barber cuts your hairline back too far.
1: No. Or try to do that Beijing and create a hairline and you know your
0: doing the Jermaine Jackson.
1: No, not the Jermaine.
0: Doing the Jermaine Jackson.
1: Not the Jermaine.
0: Doing the Jermaine Jackson.
1: Jermaine
0: look like, I'd like to see him on a hot 100 degree day walking outside.
1: I don't, because he looked like a UFO alien. I will
0: dripping black blood. Smooth 88.1 WHO UFO alien. What? It's so strange.
1: Who is this?
2: Getting ready to talk about the ghetto, right?

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2: I didn't ask.
3: Here's another slow jam. 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

0: Hello?
1: Hold on.
0: Did I disturb you?
1: What am I gonna do without you?
0: I mean to take up too much of your time, but just thought I'd get you a ring and see how you was doing. How's everything?
1: I miss you, baby.
0: A friend of mine told me he saw you the other day.
1: You don't know what I'm talking about, baby.
0: Said you were still looking good. Made me feel kind of good, you know.
1: I'm all alone and I miss you, baby.
0: Told me that you did ask about me.
1: Hey, baby.
0: I've been really meaning to, trying to get to talk to you before now, but

That lottery, I hit it. 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

0: still like to go down by the supermarket.
1: I bet he don't love you like that, man. 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
0: If I could just. If I could just see you, you can't really say what you mean or what you want over the phone. I swear I miss you. You done heard it 10 times or more, but

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I was born in a city that they call the Windy City. They call it the Windy City because of the Hawk. The Hawk, the almighty Hawk, Mr. Wind, takes care of plenty of business around wintertime. The place that I lived in was on a street that happened to be one of the dead-end streets, where there was nothing to block

Tell me, when the boiler would bust and the heat was gone, Jim, I had to get fully dressed before I could go to bed. Of course, I couldn't put on my goulashes because they had buckles on them, and my folks didn't play that. They said, don't you tear my bed clothes with some goulashes on. But I was fortunate. As soon as I was big enough to get a job and save enough money, get a ticket, catch anything, I split. I said, one day I'm gonna return, and I'm gonna straighten it all out. And I'm about ready to go back now.

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2: Born in Buffalo, New York on December 12, 1943, his mother was in the church choir, and his father was a collector of old jazz gramophone records and a saxophonist as well, so music was everywhere in their home. He grew up listening to the great jazz men and big band leaders like Benny Goodman and Fletcher Henderson. At the age of 8, Grover Sr. gave Junior a saxophone. He practiced and would sneak into clubs to see famous Buffalo blues musicians. Good evening, I'm Jay Lang. Welcome to tonight's Saturday Night Live concert from the late Grover Washington Jr. This was his first live recording, recorded live in May of 1977 at the Bijou Cafe in Philadelphia, Pennsylvania, and released as a double album in late 1977. This album would chart number one on the jazz charts and number four on the soul album charts. Grover was one of the most influential jazz musicians of modern times, along with George Benson, John Clemmer, David Sanborn, Bob James, Chuck Mangione, Dave Grusin, Herb Alpert, and Spiral Gyra. He's considered